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4: 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a little bit of a little bit of a little bit of a little bit of a little bit of a little bit of a little bit of a little bit of a little bit of a little bit of a little bit of a little bit of a little bit of a little bit of a little bit of a little bit of a little bit of a little bit of a little bit of a little bit of a little bit of a little bit of a little bit of a little bit of a little bit of a little bit of a little bit of a little bit of a little bit of a little bit of a little bit of a little bit of a little bit of a little bit of a little bit of a little bit of a little bit of a little bit of a little bit of a little bit of a little bit of a little bit of a little bit of a little bit of a little bit of a little bit of a little bit of a little bit of a little bit of a little bit of a little bit of a little bit of a little bit of a little bit of a little bit of a little bit of a little bit of a little bit of a little bit of a little bit of a little bit of a little bit of a little 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
0: Hey. But kids and some more time. But I was so at the quarter. But I was second, what team ya Manchester United? I won't get no move, Beja Frida.
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6: 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Thank you for listening in. Thank you for tuning in.
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6: 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Tubuza kwa Tata Santo na Lijo Hansberg.
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6: Mbuza kwa... Banange
7: mafuga. 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
6: New Gold wants to visit Uganda.
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6: Very soon. 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But now,
7: By the way, abantu obubaga lukujja nokulya ku nokulya ku Rolex ya wanu.
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7: yes.
6: on the motorcycle. 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
6: 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It's Old Kampala opposite Old Kampala Primary. In fact, you can use a Google Maps.
7: Sizo nje tuli mtu baite.
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0: 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Now, Olinga, Otuliriza, Wabuli Nyo, Wabuli Adela, Nzo, Mkuguru, Kungunu, Kutu, Sako, Bion, Nabi, Ogena, Masu, Nunga, Bikanti, Otuliriza, Banafaba, MTN, Bebongela, Kumandi, Bateka, Musente. 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
8: 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85 85 85 85 85 85 85 85 85 85 85 85 85 85 85 85 85 kuba Airtel gwagala Airtel iri 0759
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0: Assalamu alaikum wa rahmatullahi wa barakatuh. 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

0: ekula eriyo muntu wabuli George 10:7 katonyeze mwenda omukuru yetso ketumuli lenga tetunagenda mu nsonga za court bwana Balaam
1: So who are the people to be investigated on that matter? 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So I'm not going to read that. We are doing now forensic engineering audit. For certain the total loss, but so far the loss we know, because the government is 216 million. Can you stand up, people have mentioned your names, if you are here? Stand up.
2: Thank you. 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
3: This week, medical interns are meant to report to their stations. We have raised the matter here severally, and the government is yet to come through. Most of these medical interns have not reported to their stations. Why? They are waiting for facilitation from government. Some don't even have transport to go to the far-flung places, let alone settle there and begin to do the work they should be doing. We've raised this matter severally. The Vice President gave us commitment. The Minister of Health gave us commitment that cabinet is going to sit and review this matter. So we need to avail facilitation for these medical interns. There are about 2,000 of them, Mr. Speaker. And for a bare minimum of about ₦1 million. In fact, there was a time when it was higher, 2.5. Government slashed it to ₦1 million. That's about ₦2 billion per month. That's ₦24 billion per year. Government can find this money, without a doubt. So that these interns are deployed, they go and work. They're the ones who do the bulk of the work in our health facility.
2: Wanokuruwa government, Nampalawa government, Dr. Jenny Ruth Acheng. Ategezeza ng'ensonga eno minister avunanyizibwa ku byobulamu Dr. Chris Baryomunsi nga bwe yajanjizza mu lukiiko lwabwe lwa kabineeti nga kw'otadde n'ensonga z'amayumba g'abasawo abakulu mu malwaliro okuzimbibwa era n'asaba paalamenti ekkirize balinde minister Baryomunsi ajje abawe ekyokuddibwamu ng'alabiseeko mu lutuula olulala.
4: Right, Honorable Speaker, indeed it is true that interns are being deployed now at their various stations. It is also true that the interns who are government-sponsored have resources and they are being deployed with resources. The ones who went on private are the ones who don't have resources. The Minister for Health raised this issue in Cabinet and he was requested to provide more information because it is not only the interns, also the senior house officers need resources and to make projection about the numbers that we expect every year. So he's yet to present again and then he will come with a concrete answer.
2: Kusonga yokukwata n'okuwamba abantu ne basibibwa mu bifo ebitategerekeka. 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
3: Together with colleagues have been raising the matter of Ugandans who are abducted. And we are very specific with the word abduction because it's different from arrest. An arrest is clear in the law. What happens is not provided for in the law that people are picked up and for months their whereabouts are not known. There's a gentleman called Christopher Godi, also known as King Zari. He was taken on 21st April. Up to now, his whereabouts are not known. There's another one called Baliza William. 10th February is when he was taken. Up to now, no one knows where he is. There's a gentleman called Sam Bugumia. He was taken on 26th of August 2025, coming to a year now. Up to now, I keep wondering, if these people have committed an offense, why doesn't government produce them in court? Mr. Speaker, we have been seeing videos of Sam Mugumya in a very deplorable state. Now, I've seen some government officials say, no, those videos are AI generated. So if you are saying those videos are false because they look in very grotesque shape, cannot walk, he seems paralyzed and so on, if government, as I've seen some government officials say, no, those are not true videos, why not produce him in court so that his family can take a look at him and know this is what's happening because it's been a year.
2: Ebyo nga bikyali awo minisita w'ebyamateeka n'essiga eddamuzi Norbert Mao ategezeza nga government bwetalina buyinza bonna buyingira mu nsonga z'akakiiko ka ddembe ly'obuntu aka Human Rights 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
6: No business at all. These commissioners cannot even sit in a room together to handle any business. Is this a bird flying on its own that we can't catch?
7: And I will be as brief as my height. The chairperson of the Uganda Human Rights Commission recently stated that the executive treats the Uganda Human Rights as a dumping ground for political rejects. As the minister, do you agree with this characterization of the Constitutional Human Rights Commission? Secondly, Mr. Minister, why have you allowed this vital constitutional body to collapse into a total gridlock under your watch?
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9: Let me begin by expressing my very sincere appreciation to President Yoweri Museveni and the government of Uganda, who saw it fit to propose Olara Otunnu as a candidate for the position of the UN Secretary General. Why is our team still in Kampala when the process of selecting the Secretary General has already started? The reason is that there are three countries, Uganda, South Sudan, and DRC, who are on the ban list, Ebola ban list. So we've had to cool our heels here, discussing with Washington to make it possible for us to leave Kampala and go to the US. I think we are very close to getting a positive answer. So we hope that very soon the delegation of Uganda, the lobbying team, will join the other candidates who are ready in New York.
2: Ono asinzidde wano n'ategeeza nga bwe basobodde okusisinkana abamu ku babaka okuva mawanga g'abazungu nga bayambibwako omukulembeze w'eggwanga olunaku olw'eggulo mu kubapereza amawanga gwabwe okuwagira Dr. Lara Otunnu ku kifo kino. 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
10: Dr. Otunnu used to be an opponent of President Museveni, as you all know. I'm extremely happy to say that because of the political reconciliation and development and bring together the country, now it is Yoweri Museveni, President of Uganda, who is proposing and endorsing Dr. Otunnu to be Uganda's candidate for the position of the Secretary General of the United Nations. I regard this as a very significant development. I congratulate both Yoweri Museveni, our president, and I also congratulate Ndugu Olara Otunnu for this level of reconciliation to ensure that we as a country are moving together on national issues and on international issues.
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11: As we talk now, we are completing the one-stop center for government services at Posta Uganda, where we have a big hall. The whole of government approach has placed that we must have a desk for every service that is offered by government for easing access to these services by Ugandans and non-Ugandans who need the services. So when you go to Posta Uganda, soon we are going to open and you will see where you will have a desk for URA, a desk for UCC, a desk for NITA-U, a desk for URSB. So all of the services that are offered by government of Uganda, we shall have a one-stop center. And that's not going to stop at Posta Uganda, at the center of Kampala. It's also going to be done at sub-regional level with the intention of using the post office building so that up to the district level for us to be able to have these services offered.
2: Ono senkulu w'ekitongole kiposta Uganda James Alinaitwe ategeezezzanga enteekateeka zino ezitongozeddwa bwe zigendereddwa okuyambako mu nkulaakulana y'eggwanga eri buli muntu yenna naddala mu kusitula mu buweereza eri bannayuganda bonna.
12: The plans that you have as an institution will support the overall development initiatives of the Republic of Uganda. Why we launch it today, particularly to our clients, that we are there for them and for nothing else. We will support the government initiatives of double-digit growth. We will walk the path so that by the end of the 5 years, this noble dream can be achieved. So at Posta Uganda, we want to double our earnings, and we have different strategies for that, to double our earnings. We also want to improve our operational efficiency as a second objective.
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13: For that matter, I'll sleep over this. Come up with my recent findings and the sentence is appropriate. Shall pronounce what sentences tomorrow at
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14: Bihari, Deputy Town Clerk, Richard. Now that Deputy Town Clerk is a staff of the district, of the city, but he sold land to the city, and the land is not worth the money that the city paid. You paid 300 million. So the person who cleared that payment and the person who processed the payment, all that group should be arrested and also be interdicted. There is a commercial officer called Mutai that Donald, where is he? So Donald Akalia sent his abandu, Akabayo sent his emioga, Bamtuara Mukoti. When he reached court, Donald was he negotiated plea bargain that I made a problem, let us refund your money, and they left Donald to come out. When he came out, when such a person who has stolen money from people, development fund from people, he should not come back to office. Instead, you have promoted him to now a revenue officer, he's in revenue. He should be interdicted with immediate effect, and he faced the law. There's a person called Agaba James. Agaba James went for Potro. He's now a principal commercial officer. He participated also in stealing a Mioga fund. When he went to court with Donald on the same file, they agreed that we stole and they compensated the people whom they had stolen money to. But that doesn't make ethics, good ethics. Such a person should not come back in public service. So that man also in Fort Potro, he should be recalled and interdicted.
2: Ye procurement officer Dina Mwije agamba nti akakiiko okuva mu makago bwa pulezidenti aka State House and Corruption Unity karagira ddeyo ku mulimu oluvannyuma lw'okwekenneenya omusango gwe era nti bwe yaddizibwa ku mulimu yakizuula nti fayiro ezimu ez'omwaka gw'ebyensimbi 2025-2026 zaabuzibwawo wadde ng'endagaano ezibalirirwamu obuwumbi bwa shiringi zaali zaweebwayo dda.
15: The State House and Corruption Unit ordered for my reinstatement. I'm now back on duty. Honorable Minister, the time I've been out of procurement, a lot has happened.
14: What is that?
15: One, when I came in office, I looked for procurement files that have been done in the financial year 2025-2026. You can't get any procurement file on board, especially revenue sources, no contract at all. I wonder how these procurements are being done without contract. Honorable Minister, I might not sum the total, but revenue contracts reach into billions of money because they are the ones that are making Mbarara City stand.
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